0: ta. Baby, don't play with it. 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Oh, baby, don't play. Baby, don't play with it. Oh, baby, don't play with it. 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Baby, don't play with it. Don't.
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candlelight and stars fell on Alabama last night. 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

Hey girls, I'm not only talking to you, but some of you guys out there might feel the same way too. Being neglected when your so-called love is right there by your side, it's the same as being a million miles away. I want to be missed. I want to be kissed. I want to be thought of. Sometimes I feel like I want to scream.

just what she meant when I had to pawn my clothes just to pay my rent.